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She break it down, she take it low. She's fine as hell, she's about the dough. Doing a thing right on the floor. And money, money she making. Look at the way she's shaking. Make you wanna touch her, wanna taste her. Have you lusting for her? Going crazy, face it.

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These streets are far from black and white. 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There's only darkness down the road, but you're the light that's shining through silver and gold. And I know I'll always be alright.

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Live a more life till your feet on the ground, then put your hands up in the air, wave like I just don't care. And if you're ready to rock, then rock with me. And somebody say, oh.